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0: 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See, we're dusting off our top hats, shining our dancing shoes, and we're taking a little trip from the sands to St. Tropez. So sit back, relax, and let's get lucky.
1: 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Like what I'm saying.
0: Like the

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2: You are listening to the most romantic radio program of the night. The Angel Night. 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I love you. 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